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Whether life's disabilities left you outcast, bullied or teased, rejoice and love yourself today, 'cause baby, you were born this way.

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2: This is a game. Whatever I play to you, you play back to me. 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

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She takes down an incel on the internet when she needs just a little

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